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2: Got a girl from the south side, got braids in her hair. First time I seen her walk by, and I about fell off my chair.

Cheers is coming to Hertz Arena. October 10th, we have your tickets to win because we're the station that always gets you closest to your favorite country stars. That's coming up a little bit later on this morning, around 7:20 with the Almost Impossible Question. 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

0: tailgater traffic trouble. Looks like on the interstate southbound is going to be a mess. We had a rollover crash into the trees on the right side. I-75 southbound around mile marker 114. That's in between Bonita Beach Road and Immokalee Roads. Yeah. And then we heard about one before Corkscrew.
1: Yeah.
0: So watch out for that if you're headed southbound. Yeah. Also got a wreck now on MLK and Colonial.

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0: I love

0: Well, good morning to you. We're Mel and Scott, Skater Country 101.9.
1: You can say that.
0: I did say that.
1: Imagine this.
0: Oh, no.
1: A real-life medical case looked like a scene right out of Willy Wonka and the Chocolate Factory as a woman suddenly turned blue after taking a common antibiotic.
0: What?
1: The medication, minocycline, often prescribed for rosacea and other infections, usually works safely, but in rare cases, it can cause skin discoloration. What surprised doctors is how quickly it happened, just 2 weeks after she started taking the drug. She first noticed dark patches on her legs, which later spread to her arms, even her tongue.
0: Ooh!
1: Doctors diagnosed it as drug-induced hyperpigmentation and told her to stop taking the medication and avoid sun exposure. She was turning blue.
0: Oh, my goodness.
1: 6 months later.
0: Is she still blue?
1: The discoloration's faded somewhat, but hasn't completely disappeared. Experts say it's a side effect. A very small percentage of patients shows up after months.
0: Will it go away? I hope it goes away.
1: While this drug's usually considered safe, doctors stress that patients should be aware of the rare but serious skin reaction.
0: Wow.
1: Turned her blue. She got together with all the other Smurfs and sang.
0: Oh, I don't know what she sang. Oh, I don't know.
1: Did you delete my Smurf song? I worked so hard on that.
0: I didn't know we were doing it, so I deleted it. Sorry.
1: I worked so hard on putting it together.
0: Wait a second. Yeah, I'm sorry.
1: Play my loser sound effect.
0: I don't know the loser.
1: It's right there on the buttons. It's right there on the thing. No. It's up top. In the middle.
0: Up top in the middle?
1: Yes. It's because that's how I feel. It says loser sound effect.
0: I'm still... Oh.

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She hits her knees and bows her head.

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Heard Serena talking about Ella Langley. And yeah, they are friends too. I love that those two support each other.

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Thanks so much for taking us along in Cape Coral. I got a request for Morgan Wallen's new one, Don't Wait. You know I'm going to hook you up with it.

0: and Scott. 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
1: 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You heard he's coming to Hertz Arena. 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

Did you ever watch the Ben Affleck, Matt Damon Netflix movie, The Whip, about the cops? Ooh, well, they have found themselves in a lawsuit. I'll tell you why. Coming up just under 10 minutes away, Gator Cut.

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